Mother Earth is pregnant for the third time. Because, ladies and gentlemen, you have knocked her up. I have tasted the minds of the maggots of the universe.

blanketed in blind sorrow. 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You are where you are. Solitude in the illusion of death.

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You need a map to find your one. Now how do you suppose you must approach the throne with its backup?

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That prescription medicine, baby. 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Jack starts hanging around with the

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I'm tripping out, strange to say I'm tripping out, yet it all makes perfect sense, though once or twice I've had my doubts. Cause I've lost all sense of being, and I've lost all sense of time. But worst of all, I've lost what was never really mine. Once we reach for the stars on a wing of prayer and a stolen guitar. Summer nights picking out on high in the sky. We were in with a shout, but it all disappeared in a blink of an eye. So no one waits.

kid. A sudden sense of something nauseous in the air. Yet I know the answer hides in the corners of my mind. So I drift and sift about just to see what I can find. Stars on a waking of prayer and a stolen guitar. Summer nights picking out on high in the sky. We were in with a shout, but it all disappeared in the blink of

You bunch of freaks need to turn down your music. And you guys need to get out of this neighborhood because we don't want to hear it. The whole committee's here. We're all on the same page about this.

Once there was a mountain called Peak 15. Nothing was known about it. But in 1852, the surveyors found it was the highest in the world, and they named it Everest.

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1: The Russian-Ukraine war is now going into its fourth year.
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1: In Sudan.
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1: In Afghanistan.
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1: In Iran. In Syria.
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1: And in America, we deal with domestic terrorism.
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1: And soon to be no freedom of speech.

I'm approachable. At least I think I am. At least my friends say I am. I'm approachable.